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3: Time now for a WCSF Hispanic Heritage Artist feature. Born and raised in Indiana to immigrants from Guadalajara, Mexico, Omar Apollo brings a soulful blend of funk, hip-hop, and Latin sounds to the new generation of artists. Omar began making music in high school and would eventually drop out of college in 2015 to pursue music full-time. Omar is a powerful voice for the LGBTQ+ community, unapologetically singing about love, identity, culture in both English and Spanish. His debut album, Ivory, earned a Grammy nomination for Best New Artist, featuring songs like Evergreen that showcase Omar's heartfelt storytelling, deep-cutting lyrics, and raw, vulnerable vocals. Omar has collaborated with artists like Kali Uchis and Rule. Omar continues to break barriers in the music industry with his ability to curate unique funk and soul sounds that represent his Mexican culture and queer identity. That was your Hispanic Heritage Artist feature. 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
2: Yeah.
1: Yeah. All right. Y'all ready?
2: Yes.
3: Yeah.
1: Okay.

May I speak to Barbara? Barbara, this is Shirley. You might not know who I am, but the reason I'm calling you is because I was going through my old man's pockets this morning, and I just happened to find your name and number. So woman to woman, I don't think it's being any more than fair than to call you and let you know where I'm coming from. Now, Barbara, I don't know how you're going to take this, but whether you be cool or come out of a bag on me, you see, it really doesn't make any difference. But it's only fair that I let you know that the man you're in love with, he's mine. From the top of his head to the bottom of his feet, the bed he sleeps in, and every piece of food he eats. You see, I make it possible. The clothes on his back, I buy them. The car he drives, I pay the note every month. So I'm telling you these things to let you know how much I love that man. And woman to woman, I think you'll understand.

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2: Time now for a WCSF Hispanic Heritage Artist Feature. Legendary producer, songwriter, and DJ Jellybean Benitez was born in the South Bronx in 1957 to Puerto Rican parents. When he was a teen, he became one of the first wave of club DJs to crossfade songs for nonstop dancing. Jellybean became well known for his unique mixes, impeccable timing, and ear for a hit song. By 1982, he was taking records into a studio to remix the most popular parts for max danceability. His club edits made songs like Flashdance and IOU hits. In 1983, an up-and-coming Madonna asked Jellybean to remix her latest single, Everybody. His club edit became a huge success and landed him a job as Madonna's producer for some of the biggest hits of her career. Jellybean Benitez went on to produce for the likes of Whitney Houston, Paul McCartney, the Pointer Sisters, and Michael Jackson, just to name a few. He still DJs at parties, on the radio, and in the club scene that launched his career. That was your Hispanic Heritage Artist Feature. Keep listening to WCSF as we celebrate more legendary artists all month long.

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It's that little baby you're holding, and it's that man you fought with this morning, the same one you're going to make love with tonight.

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6: Time now for a WCSF Hispanic Heritage Artist Feature. Born and raised in Medellin, Colombia, Carolina Navarro, better known as Karol G, has transcended the reggaeton genre. Karol G was just 5 years old when she found her passion for music. She would record videos of herself singing and dancing and would eventually appear on Colombia's version of The X Factor at just 14 years old. With hits like Provincia and Tusa, Karol G has made the Latin pop and reggaeton genre her own. Karol's feel-good reggaeton beats and relatable lyrics have resonated with listeners all over the world. Collaborating with other Hispanic artists like Bad Bunny, Shakira, and Peso Pluma, Karol G has earned her place as one of the most influential Latin artists today. Karol broke records with her Mañana Será Bonito tour, setting the record for the largest grossing Latin concert tour by a female artist. Karol G continues to dominate the charts with her feel-good music. That was your Hispanic Heritage Artist Feature. Keep listening to WCSF as we celebrate more legendary artists all month long.

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2: 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Today's episode, Escape from Paradise Falls. I could disarm this junk with my eyes closed. 1 second. There, now for yours. Stand still. Let's go. Be sure and tune in next time for another exciting adventure of me, Herbert Daring Dashwood.
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0: we are here for the million-dollar question. 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

Hello, I'm Johnny Cash. Well, the pigeons ate the wedding rice and exploded somewhere over San Antone. Picked up the newlyweds and asked them where they wanted to go. They said, we don't care, we don't know anywhere, just go. Ever since I'd gotten married, I started working weddings, driving this long white limo. Had their ceremony in Brackettville at that phony Alamo. We were 30 miles from the border of Mexico. Well, they're in the back laughing about some uncle named Jack who got too drunk, and during his speech, the tears started to flow. Well, they seemed like a match, so I stopped looking for cracks in their road and just drove. Outside of Concan, the groom noticed the gold band on my left hand and said, you got any advice for us, old man? Well, I thought for a mile as I drove with a smile. I said, when you are dating, you only see each other, and the rest of us can go to hell. But when you are married, you're married to the whole wide world. The rich, the poor, the sick and the well, the straights and the gays, and the people that say we don't use those terms these days. The salt in the soil. After I'd said my piece, we drove on in silence for a spell. My words had gone over, well, I couldn't tell. Potent advice, or preachy as hell. But when I see people about to marry, I become something of a plenipotentiary. I just think it's good, as you probably can tell. Went to Adams from the Big Bang, get back together with the old gang. I dropped them at a fancy dancy boutique hotel. And I drive off alone. I'm not alone.

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0: Yeah.
3: Yeah. Yeah. All right. Y'all ready?
0: Yes.
1: Yeah.
3: Okay.
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1: Look around. 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
2: 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More than 150,000 people are living with HIV in the United States, and they don't know it. But while others are cutting back, we are stepping up. When the world looked away, we didn't. And we never will.
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2: 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Christopher Close-Up starts right now.

0: Hello and welcome to Christopher Close Up. I'm Tony Rossi and my guest today is Teresa Goines. When she used to work as a corrections officer, Teresa encountered many young people who repeatedly committed crimes because they felt their lives had no value and didn't know how else to live. With a desire to help, she opened a restaurant, a supper club named Old School Cafe, in which she hired these young people coming out of jail and had them learn skills and build up their character to give them a brighter future. Old School Cafe has become a successful business in San Francisco, so to tell us more about it, I'm pleased to welcome to Christopher Close Up, Teresa Goines. Teresa, it is a pleasure to have you on the show today.
1: Oh, thank you so much. It's an honor to be here with you.
0: Well, let me go back to the beginning for a little bit, because your work for Old School Cafe kind of started in your youth when you were a corrections officer with youth. It started kind of laying the groundwork for that. What led you to that career choice? I mean, was it just something that was available, or did you feel a call to have a special mission there?
1: Yeah, you know, it's funny. I was actually planning to go on to become a psychologist. So my degree was in, my undergraduate was in psychology, and I planned to go on and get my master's and PhD. And I had done all the regular kind of psych internships. I had done like suicide lines, like got training in how to, you know, basically be a call operator for a suicide hotline. I had done a boys' mental health ward and had worked with young people that were housed there. And so I was, you know, doing all of these different things. And then, but something just, I was kind of curious with law enforcement. I think I thought maybe I would want to be, go along with first responders to be there as a liaison with the community when you know, kind of trauma was happening, when calls were happening, or maybe a psychologist for police officers who are witnessing so much and often don't know how to process or don't have that support. So those are kind of, I think, what, or it could just be I watched a lot of cop shows. I don't know. FBI shows, who knows? But for whatever reason, I thought, let me just see like what kind of internships could sort of be in that field a little bit. So I think my supervising professor was like, okay, that's not really something that our psych you know, students are asking for. But he found a probation officer that worked with the heavy offenders unit, and they were willing to take me on. And so I did an internship and I loved it. He was amazing. His name was Sergio Martinez, and he took me into everything. So we did stakeouts and drug busts, and he would put a bulletproof vest on me and a probation jacket and just let me go into everything with them. So, you know, for a 20-year-old kid, that was kind of exciting. It was interesting. It wasn't a desk job, you know. So I learned a lot, and then they offered me, you know, a job when I graduated. And so I thought, well, this is fascinating. I'm

0: like opened my heart and mind to how many young people are actually institutionalized. I mean, it's tragic whether adults or young people, but when you see kids that are 13 and 14 that don't actually believe they're going to live to see their 18th birthday,
1: Wow.
0: and don't have hopes and dreams of having a family and traveling and pursuing a career because they just feel like they're going to either be dead or in prison, that rocked my world and completely changed the trajectory of my life.
1: Yeah, well, it kind of makes sense then that you had the psychology background because it sounds like it's something that would come into play there, right?
0: Yes, exactly. Yep. And I thought, really wanted to be like a counselor or a psychologist. And so I thought, well, initially I thought, well, all this is great. I have a job lined up. Everybody's freaking out, graduating from college. What am I going to do? I thought, well, this is great. I'll get some experience. And I had planned to go back to school to pursue, that degree. But then things kind of, as I kind of had my heart open in this direction, that was the path I took instead.
1: God had other plans.
0: He certainly did.
1: I'm Tony Rossi. You're listening to Christopher Close Up. I'm talking to Teresa Goines. She is the founder and CEO of Old School Cafe, a 1940s style supper club in San Francisco that offers formerly incarcerated and at-risk youth jobs, life skills, and mentorship. We're talking about how she got started down this path. When you started working with the young people, what was it like getting to know them? Was there a common thread that you kind of kept seeing throughout their lives that led them to juvenile hall?
0: Yeah, I mean, I feel like the thing that I just kept seeing was that's just what they saw. A lot of them were coming from poverty. They were living in neighborhoods that were just full of violence and in illegal ways of making money. That's what they saw around them. That's who were kind of, you had, drug dealers and guys that were flashing, had the nice cars and the, all the things. And often would be family members and friends. So if this is kind of what you see as around you, that's naturally all of us tend to follow what we see, what seem like the paths or the doors or the ways to, we're all survivors. So how do I make money? How do I fit in? What's the community? Where do I get acceptance and respect and love? And I always say, like, the gangs were also offering those things, right? And so it can appear, if you're not in that world, that it's all bad. But to have a group of guys come around and be like, you belong, you are a part of us. We have your back. We're your family. We're your community. We'll protect you. We'll provide for you. That can feel, if that's what you have and that's what you see, that can feel very attractive and compelling. And then also to know, like, if you're shown this is how you can make money, and not be starving and have the things you need, and you're not alone and you fit in and you're welcomed, you can't, if you're not seeing a different option, you're going to go with your best option. And so that was sort of my thing of, like, kept seeing, like, they would say, like, if you can help us get a job, I won't sell drugs. If you can help us, like, and so I'm like, I can't ask them to, like, walk away from the only community and friends they know, from the only way of making money that they know, and sense of support they know, to nothing. So there has to be a better option to choose better. But if you don't see any other options, and we just say, well, do good, don't go back to that. And I was like, we're totally setting them up to fail. If we're like, don't go back to, like, making money illegal. But especially back when I started it, nobody was hiring somebody that had a record, that had, a felony, that had, already had, gone down that road. And so we're saying, do the right thing, but yet we'll close all the doors. Nobody will hire you to make money legally. It's like, okay, well, what do we want?
1: And that's why I guess the recidivism rate was so high because,
0: Yes.
1: so they would get out, then they would resort. They couldn't find regular work, and then they would start going back to the old ways.
0: Right, exactly. And it's like, you have to have opportunities, but also you need the mentorship and support. You think about all of us when, when we're teenagers, when we're young, who feels like doing the hard stuff? Nobody wants to do the dishes. Nobody wants to get up when you are tired and you want to stay in bed. All those things, you need that mentorship and that support.

0: and positive and negative consequences, all those things to help you learn how to push through hard things and how to not cuss somebody out because they upset you. And like, maybe that's not gonna be the best end result for you, but all these things, like, so you need not only the opportunity, but also that like mentorship and coaching and support for how do you do those adulting things? It's not just, all of us left our own devices are going to be like, I don't feel
1: Sure.
0: like doing that, and it's having, I think it was, for me, it was coaches in high school, that I loved sports and I loved theater. And if I wasn't practicing, if I wasn't paying attention, I got yelled at by my coach. He started hitting balls my way to like, or I had to run and do extra, push-ups and whatever if I didn't
1: Sure.
0: do, And so I think that coaching is so important, is along with that mentorship, along with the opportunities.
1: Yeah. See, I'm talking to Teresa Goines. we're talking about her restaurant, Old School Cafe, which we're going to touch on now. But so you've got a background in psychology, working as a corrections officer. And so how do you go from that to this idea of starting a restaurant where you can hire directly these young people when they get out? Because that seems like a pretty big undertaking.
0: Yeah, it's because they didn't know better. So, they say usually people innovate outside of their space. And I think that's because, like, if I come from a restaurant world, I probably never would have done it because I would have understood how hard it would be and how crazy. I mean, I definitely had people tell me that it was the worst. I had one guy that had a restaurant that when I had approached him for support and funding, he literally read my business plan and said, "I think it's the worst idea I've ever heard."
1: Oh, gosh.
0: So, and now I understand. I was really, really like hurt and discouraged by him at the time. But now that I've done, I'm like, oh, okay, I can understand. I probably would have said the same thing if
1: So
0: I
1: you had
0: had.
1: to adapt.
0: Yes. So I guess the thing, the kind of the leap was I started hearing as an officer, and then I ran a gang prevention program after when I left law enforcement, and I just kept hearing jobs. Like, nobody will hire us. Like, it literally had a kid say, "If you can help me get a job, I won't sell drugs. But my friend gave me drugs to sell the other day. I made this much money. And I need to be able to make money. And so if you can help me get a legal way of making it, I know this is not the right path, but I don't know what else to do." So tried to help the young man get a job, and it just it's very difficult, and so that's what I think, that kind of thing, when you actually have kids saying, "Please help me. I want to do the right thing. I want an opportunity," and not having opportunities. I was like, this is crazy. Like, we're building jails, we're building all these things. We got plenty of money and opportunities to lock them up. But when kids are saying, "Please help, I need support, I need opportunities," and there's nothing. So that was kind of where I started, praying, "God, give me a vision, give me a solution. Like, there has to be places willing to hire these young people." I actually didn't want to start something. I just wanted to find a place or places to plug our youth into. But when I didn't find anything at the time that were hiring young people coming out of these hard situations, then I was like, well, this is what they're asking for: jobs, a sense of community and purpose. And that's not rocket science. Like, that should be, as a society, what we as the adults do for our children, is to provide them a healthy alternative versus just incarceration. So I was like, okay, well, I was in San Francisco at the time. I was like, where are the jobs? Like, where are kind of entry-level jobs where young people could get into? They don't have to have a start with a college degree. They could work their way up. And I started realizing, like, hospitality restaurants, that's competitive with the streets, because you're going to make cash money, tips, and all those things, right? I was like, and you can start as a dishwasher, a busser, any of those things. And I started realizing a lot of the owners and the chefs and the managers had started as a busboy, or a dishwasher, and then became, owners and running the places. So I thought, oh, I love that there's this way to move up. I love the fact that a lot of my young people are so good with people. So I thought, oh, it's such a people hospitality. They're gregarious, they're funny. They can just, use the gifts God gave them. I also like that there was multiple job opportunities. So you could be a host, a busser, a dishwasher, a chef, a server. We also have entertainment, there's marketing, there's business, there's management. So I was like, in fundraising, because we're a nonprofit. So I was like, wow, there's like 10 different sort of jobs in one place that they could learn. We could cross train. And by the time they leave, they could have this amazing resume with tons of experience, and mentorship. And so it was more of like trying to crack the nut and solve the problem that made me think, oh, and restaurants are all over the world. So if you get experience, you could literally go anywhere and get a job. And so those were kind of a lot of the reasons why. And so I just thought, well, why not? Let's start a restaurant that's totally run by these amazing young people that society thinks are, beyond
1: Hopeless
0: help.
1: cases, kind of. Yeah.
0: Yeah.
1: Yeah. And it's been going on for about, what, 15 years now?
0: So I technically started in 2004 in my apartment.
1: Okay.
0: And I did the mentoring, I did pop-ups, I worked with the chefs to do catering and events. And then we got a building. So it was in my home for about 8 years,
1: Oh, wow.
0: doing these pop-ups and things like that. And then we got the building that we're in now in 2011. We had volunteers and the youth help us renovate it. And then we opened to the public in 2012 as a full restaurant. So we were sort of the pop-up dinner salon type places before, before that was in vogue, and a full restaurant jazz club since 2012.
1: That's incredible. I'm Tony Rossi. You're listening to Christopher Close Up. I'm talking to Teresa Goines. She's the founder and CEO of Old School Cafe. Like she's been saying, this is a restaurant she started to offer job experience and life skills and business skills to young people coming out of jail so they won't repeat offend, to give them an opportunity to do other things with their lives, to earn money legally. And I mean, it sounds, let me give the website is also oldschoolcafe.org, and that's school with a K, oldschoolcafe.org. It sounds like God has been part of this mission of yours too, from the way you're talking. Just talk a little bit about the faith dimension and how that has guided you along the way.
0: Yeah, it's not only guided me, but it's sustained me. There's no way I could have done this without God. And also, like, I believe he's the one that gave me the vision. So when I started praying as a young officer, I was like, this is not this solution that we have of just only, kind of locking up our kids is not working. It's making the problem worse. And so I was like, God, please, like, and my heart was so like, especially when you really get to know the youth. So it was a boot camp I worked at. So I had my own platoon and squad. So you really get to know, some of those young people really well. And, hearing their stories and hearing how much loss and how much violence. And literally, like, it's a kid that just wants to be loved and wants to know his life is not a mistake. And seeing how many of them never even got visits on Christmas and Thanksgiving, that sat alone on their bunk. And I was like, God, please give me a solution, give me an answer. But I felt very incompetent. I'm like, I didn't grow up in this situation. How am I going to even relate and know how to help them? Because I grew up, with as a caretaker, I had different challenges with a disabled parent and grandparent and things like that. But I just started asking God, please show me what to do. And when he started giving me this vision in full color, like, I mean, people, when they walked into the restaurant years later, would talk about how it looks exactly like you painted the picture, 10 years ago, when you talked about someday it'll be this like supper club, it'll be red velvet, it'll be like classy, and all these things. They're like, oh my gosh, it looks like what you talked about. So God gave me like details of what I just started to see it in my heart and my mind. And it was so compelling. I had to bring what was in my mind and heart to fruition. And then, but I had no clue how to do that. I didn't have nonprofit, business. I was a waitress for 4 months when I was 19. That was it. Right. So I had very little restaurant experience, but God was so gracious. I just prayed and asked him every step along the way. And he would bring people that would advise me, people that would volunteer, people that would help, that would step in. And it was one of the hardest things I've ever done. It's not like it was easy. It was not overnight. Like I said, it was probably took 8 years to actually launch it and get it out of my home. And people would say, it's okay to let it go. Like maybe this is all it will ever be, And yeah, my faith has been huge, where I felt like giving up, that I just felt like right when I was like, I just can't do this anymore. It's probably my own big, stupid idea. It's probably not from God at all. He would bring, like, often through one of the kids, like this crazy encouragement out of the blue. Someone who would have probably, really gone down the wrong path would say, hey, Mama T, I just want you to know how much I appreciate you and love you. And, when I'm like literally at my point of like, I'm done, I can't do this anymore. And I'd be like, that's not fair. You can't use the kids, God. But he just always, came through with whatever was needed. Not easy, but whatever was needed for that next step.
1: That's incredible. And like, what difference have you seen this work make? Once the kids start working together, once they're under the mentorship of the adults, caring adults like yourself and others, how did you see that realization that their lives do have value? Like when that dawns on them that they have something to
0: Oh,
1: offer.
0: that's what I tell people. It's way better than winning the lottery. Like when you get a young person that doesn't love themselves and doesn't feel like their life matters and feels hopeless and feels worthless and feels unloved and feels thrown away, that's had a lot of rejection and a lot of trauma. When they start to feel and see and know their value, that God loves them, that they are created for a purpose, that they are loved, that they're wanted, that they're not a mistake. And then when they start to, like, I think when any person starts to feel and receive love, and then they're able to give it back, that's like, oh, I remember this one young man. I would, tell my kids, I love them, all the time. And for a lot of them, that's uncomfortable, right? Some of them have never heard that. And I remember this one young man, I always say, I'll call him Jay. I love you, Jay, at the end of the night. And he go, And then eventually it was like, me too, and then one day was walking me to my car, and it was probably 2 years into, and he just was like, I was like, good night and love you. He's like, love you too. And just like, it rolled out, like, but it was such a big deal. Of course, I had to make a big deal. I couldn't just like be cool about it. I was like, what? Did you just say you love me? And so I think watching them be able to really receive it and feel loved and wanted, that they belong, and then be able to also give love out. And I think the other thing is when you see them smile, authentically smile and laugh, because we can't really laugh and like until we feel safe, like that authentic smile and laugh where you feel comfortable, where your shoulders come down and you feel like I belong, I'm wanted, I matter, and I'm loved. Like, so all of those pieces for me. And when you feel trust, when you feel safe, when you feel loved, that's when the sky is the limit. When you know that you God created you for a purpose, then everything, like education, like all the other things, like the pursuing careers, like youth that have been able to get their own housing and develop good relationships. Some of our young people that had a horrible, horrible childhood, that I'm watching them be amazing parents now. And you're like, that's incredible. You never received any of the stuff I'm watching you give your child. That to me, I'm like, they're my hero.
1: Yeah, that is incredible. Well, everything we do at the Christophers revolves around this idea that it's better to light one candle than to curse the darkness, which sounds like something you have been doing for many, many years. When
0: Love
1: you hit
0: that.
1: times of darkness now, how do you light that metaphorical candle to move forward toward a brighter future?
0: Oh, that is, I love that. Thank you for sharing. That's such a beautiful saying. Yeah, and there's been a lot of those. There have been a lot of those dark nights of the soul, of like just a lot of tears. So I journal, my quiet time with God, and I think for me it is when I feel really discouraged. I have to get alone with God. So whether that's like, getting alone and getting my journal and crying and saying, God, help, I have nothing left. I'm poured out. I got nothing left. Please help. Show me what to do. And just trying to be still and listen. There's several several teaching pastors that I, that I listen to that will encourage, kind of sometimes you just need to like fill your soul back up with truth when you're having a hard time believe having hope. And so Joyce Myers has been one of those that has been a big encouragement to me. And then the other piece is God has blessed me with such incredible community. So I have so many amazing friends that are really deep, true, that I can pray with, that I can reach out to and just process and cry the ugly cry, that will pray with me and that will listen and just walk with me. And so I would say those things have been, and then putting some worship music on.
1: Okay.
0: Yeah, those are
1: Yeah.
0: sort of my go-tos.
1: Can you also just look at the kids sometimes and say, you to see the way you lifted them up and help that kind of bolster your spirit too.
0: Oh, 100%. And that's also, I would say, part of who God used. I have several alumni that are family,
1: Yeah.
0: are basically, may not be blood, but are considered. And they're so great too about like many of them, just stay in touch and reach out and those conversations and those connections and those hugs and all of that. You're like, this is, yes, this is worth it. This is why I do it. 100%.
1: Yeah, beautiful. I'm Tony Rossi. You're listening to Christopher Close Up. I've been talking to Teresa Goines. She is again the founder and CEO of Old School Cafe. She worked as a youth corrections officer, decided to start a restaurant in order so that these young people, once they get out of jail, could have a decent employment and learn professional skills and life skills. And she's been making a difference with them for 20 years overall, 20 plus years. And she truly is a candle in the darkness. So again, Old School Cafe is in San Francisco. The website is oldschoolcafe.org, and that's school with a K. And if you want to look up Teresa's work herself, her website is teresagoines.com. That's G-O-I-N-E-S, Teresa with no H, teresagoines.com. Teresa, thank you so much for sharing so much of your story, and I think lifting the spirits of everyone listening right now.
0: Well, thanks for having me. I appreciate it.
1: Now, before we end today's show, here's a message the Christophers would like to share with you.
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2: Welcome to Rosary Hour on WCSF Radio. I'm your host, Anissa, and today we'll be praying the joyful mysteries of the Holy Rosary, a beautiful devotion that reflects on key moments from the early life of Jesus Christ and his blessed Mother Mary. Let us begin. In the name of the Father, and of the Son, and of the Holy Spirit. Amen. I believe in God, the Father Almighty, creator of heaven and earth, and in Jesus Christ, his only Son, our Lord, who was conceived by the Holy Spirit, born of the Virgin Mary, suffered under Pontius Pilate, was crucified, died, and was buried. He descended into hell. On the third day he rose again from the dead. He ascended into heaven and is seated at the right hand of God, the Father Almighty. From there he will come to judge the living and the dead. I believe in the Holy Spirit, the Holy Catholic Church, the communion of saints, the forgiveness of sins, the resurrection of the body, and life everlasting. Amen. Our Father, who art in heaven, hallowed be thy name. Thy kingdom come, thy will be done on earth as it is in heaven. Give us this day our daily bread, and forgive us of our trespasses, as we forgive those who trespass against us. And lead us not into temptation, but deliver us from evil. Amen. For the virtues of faith, hope, and charity. Hail Mary, full of grace, the Lord is with thee. Blessed art thou among women, and blessed is the fruit of thy womb, Jesus. Holy Mary, Mother of God, pray for us sinners, now and at the hour of our death. Amen. For the virtues of faith, hope, and charity. Hail Mary, full of grace, the Lord is with thee. Blessed art thou among women, and blessed is the fruit of thy womb, Jesus. Holy Mary, Mother of God, pray for us sinners, now and at the hour of our death. Amen. For the virtues of faith and hope and charity. Glory be to the Father, and to the Son, and to the Holy Spirit, as it was in the beginning, is now, ever shall be, world without end. Amen. Let us reflect on the angel Gabriel's message to Mary that she would conceive and bear a son, and she said yes to God's plan. Our Father, who art in heaven, hallowed be thy name. Thy kingdom come, thy will be done on earth as it is in heaven. Give us this day our daily bread, and forgive us of our trespasses, as we forgive those who trespass against us. And lead us not into temptation, but deliver us from evil. Amen. Hail Mary, full of grace, the Lord is with thee. Blessed art thou among women, and blessed is the fruit of thy womb, Jesus. Holy Mary, Mother of God, pray for us sinners, now and at the hour of our death. Amen. Hail Mary, full of grace, the Lord is with thee. Blessed art thou among women, and blessed is the fruit of thy womb, Jesus. Holy Mary, Mother of God, pray for us sinners, now and at the hour of our death. Amen. Hail Mary, full of grace, the Lord is with thee. Blessed art thou among women, and blessed is the fruit of thy womb, Jesus. Holy Mary, Mother of God, pray for us sinners, now and at the hour of our death. Amen. Hail Mary, full of grace, the Lord is with thee. Blessed art thou among women, and blessed is the fruit of thy womb, Jesus. Holy Mary, Mother of God, pray for us sinners, now and at the hour of our death. Amen. Hail Mary, full of grace, the Lord is with thee. Blessed art thou among women, and blessed is the fruit of thy womb, Jesus. Holy Mary, Mother of God, pray for us sinners, now and at the hour of our death. Amen. Hail Mary, full of grace, the Lord is with thee. Blessed art thou among women, and blessed is the fruit of thy womb, Jesus. Holy Mary, Mother of God, pray for us sinners, now and at the hour of our death. Amen. Hail Mary, full of grace, the Lord is with thee. Blessed art thou among women, and blessed is the fruit of thy womb, Jesus. Holy Mary, Mother of God, pray for us sinners, now and at the hour of our death.

Hail Mary, full of grace, the Lord is with thee. Blessed art thou among women, and blessed is the fruit of thy womb, Jesus. Holy Mary, Mother of God, pray for us sinners, now and at the hour of our death. Amen. Glory be to the Father, and to the Son, and to the Holy Spirit. As it was in the beginning, is now, and ever shall be, world without end. Amen. O my Jesus, forgive us of our sins, save us from the fires of hell, and lead all souls to heaven, especially those most in need of thy mercy. Now we'll go to the second joyful mystery, the Visitation. Let us reflect on Mary's visit to her cousin, Elizabeth, who was filled with the Holy Spirit and recognized Mary as the Mother of the Lord. Our Father, who art in heaven, hallowed be thy name. Thy kingdom come, thy will be done on earth as it is in heaven. Give us this day our daily bread, and forgive us of our trespasses, as we forgive those who trespass against us. And lead us not into temptation, but deliver us from evil. Amen. Hail Mary, full of grace, the Lord is with thee. Blessed art thou among women, and blessed is the fruit of thy womb, Jesus. Holy Mary, Mother of God, pray for us sinners, now and at the hour of our death. Amen. Hail Mary, full of grace, the Lord is with thee. Blessed art thou among women, and blessed is the fruit of thy womb, Jesus. Holy Mary, Mother of God, pray for us sinners, now and at the hour of our death. Amen. Hail Mary, full of grace, the Lord is with thee. Blessed art thou among women, and blessed is the fruit of thy womb, Jesus. Holy Mary, Mother of God, pray for us sinners, now and at the hour of our death. Amen. Hail Mary, full of grace, the Lord is with thee. Blessed art thou among women, and blessed is the fruit of thy womb, Jesus. Holy Mary, Mother of God, pray for us sinners, now and at the hour of our death. Amen. Hail Mary, full of grace, the Lord is with thee. Blessed art thou among women, and blessed is the fruit of thy womb, Jesus. Holy Mary, Mother of God, pray for us sinners, now and at the hour of our death. Amen. Hail Mary, full of grace, the Lord is with thee. Blessed art thou among women, and blessed is the fruit of thy womb, Jesus. Holy Mary, Mother of God, pray for us sinners, now and at the hour of our death. Amen. Hail Mary, full of grace, the Lord is with thee. Blessed art thou among women, and blessed is the fruit of thy womb, Jesus. Holy Mary, Mother of God, pray for us sinners, now and at the hour of our death. Amen. Hail Mary, full of grace, the Lord is with thee. Blessed art thou among women, and blessed is the fruit of thy womb, Jesus. Holy Mary, Mother of God, pray for us sinners, now and at the hour of our death. Amen. Hail Mary, full of grace, the Lord is with thee. Blessed art thou among women, and blessed is the fruit of thy womb, Jesus. Holy Mary, Mother of God, pray for us sinners, now and at the hour of our death. Amen. Glory be to the Father, and to the Son, and to the Holy Spirit, as it was in the beginning, is now, and ever shall be, world without end. Amen. O my Jesus, forgive us of our sins, save us from the fires of hell, and lead all souls to heaven, especially those in most need of thy mercy. The fourth joyful mystery, the Presentation in the Temple. Let us reflect on how Mary and Joseph presented Jesus in the temple, in accordance with the law of Moses, and Simon recognized him as the light of the world. Our Father, who art in heaven, hallowed be thy name. Thy kingdom come, thy will be done on earth as it is in heaven. Give us this day our daily bread, and forgive us of our trespasses, as we forgive those who trespass against us. Lead us not into temptation, but deliver us from evil. Amen. Hail Mary, full of grace, the Lord is with thee. Blessed art thou among women, and blessed is the fruit of thy womb, Jesus. Holy Mary, Mother of God, pray for us sinners, now and at the hour of our death. Amen. Hail Mary, full of grace, the Lord is with thee. Blessed art thou among women, and blessed is the fruit of thy womb, Jesus. Holy Mary, Mother of God, pray for us sinners, now and at the hour of our death. Amen. Hail Mary, full of grace, the Lord is with thee. Blessed art thou among women, and blessed is the fruit of thy womb, Jesus.

0: Holy Mary, Mother of God, pray for us sinners, now and at the hour of our death. Amen. Hail Mary, full of grace, the Lord is with thee. Blessed art thou among women, and blessed is the fruit of thy womb, Jesus. Holy Mary, Mother of God, pray for us sinners, now and at the hour of our death. Amen. Hail Mary, full of grace, the Lord is with thee. Blessed art thou among women, and blessed is the fruit of thy womb, Jesus. Holy Mary, Mother of God, pray for us sinners, now and at the hour of our death. Amen. Hail Mary, full of grace, the Lord is with thee. Blessed art thou among women, and blessed is the fruit of thy womb, Jesus. Holy Mary, Mother of God, pray for us sinners, now and at the hour of our death. Amen. Hail Mary, full of grace, the Lord is with thee. Blessed art thou among women, and blessed is the fruit of thy womb, Jesus. Holy Mary, Mother of God, pray for us sinners, now and at the hour of our death. Amen. Hail Mary, full of grace, the Lord is with thee. Blessed art thou among women, and blessed is the fruit of thy womb, Jesus. Holy Mary, Mother of God, pray for us sinners, now and at the hour of our death. Amen. Hail Mary, full of grace, the Lord is with thee. Blessed art thou among women, and blessed is the fruit of thy womb, Jesus. Holy Mary, Mother of God, pray for us sinners, now and at the hour of our death. Amen. Hail Mary, full of grace, the Lord is with thee. Blessed art thou among women, and blessed is the fruit of thy womb, Jesus. Holy Mary, Mother of God, pray for us sinners, now and at the hour of our death. Amen. Glory be to the Father, and to the Son, and to the Holy Spirit, as it was in the beginning, is now, and ever shall be, world without end. Amen. O my Jesus, forgive us of our sins, save us from the fires of hell, and lead all souls to heaven, especially those in most need of thy mercy. The fifth joyful mystery, the finding of Jesus in the temple. Let us reflect on Mary and Joseph finding the young Jesus in the temple, teaching the elders and amazing all who heard him. Our Father, who art in heaven, hallowed be thy name. Thy kingdom come, thy will be done on earth as it is in heaven. Give us this day our daily bread, and forgive us of our trespasses, as we forgive those who trespass against us. And lead us not into temptation, but deliver us from the evil. Amen. Hail Mary, full of grace, the Lord is with thee. Blessed art thou among women, and blessed is the fruit of thy womb, Jesus. Holy Mary, Mother of God, pray for us sinners, now and at the hour of our death. Amen. Hail Mary, full of grace, the Lord is with thee. Blessed art thou among women, and blessed is the fruit of thy womb, Jesus. Holy Mary, Mother of God, pray for us sinners, now and at the hour of our death. Amen. Hail Mary, full of grace, the Lord is with thee. Blessed art thou among women, and blessed is the fruit of thy womb, Jesus. Holy Mary, Mother of God, pray for us sinners, now and at the hour of our death. Amen. Hail Mary, full of grace, the Lord is with thee. Blessed art thou among women, and blessed is the fruit of thy womb, Jesus. Holy Mary, Mother of God, pray for us sinners, now and at the hour of our death. Amen. Hail Mary, full of grace, the Lord is with thee. Blessed art thou among women, and blessed is the fruit of thy womb, Jesus. Holy Mary, Mother of God, pray for us sinners, now and at the hour of our death. Amen. Hail Mary, full of grace, the Lord is with thee. Blessed art thou among women, and blessed is the fruit of thy womb, Jesus. Holy Mary, Mother of God, pray for us sinners, now and at the hour of our death. Amen. Hail Mary, full of grace, the Lord is with thee. Blessed art thou among women, and blessed is the fruit of thy womb, Jesus. Holy Mary, Mother of God, pray for us sinners, now and at the hour of our death. Amen. Hail Mary, full of grace, the Lord is with thee. Blessed art thou among women, and blessed is the fruit of thy womb, Jesus. Holy Mary, Mother of God, pray for us sinners, now and at the hour of our death. Amen. Hail Mary, full of grace, the Lord is with thee. Blessed art thou among women, and blessed is the fruit of thy womb, Jesus. Holy Mary, Mother of God, pray for us sinners, now and at the hour of our death. Amen. Hail Mary, full of grace, the Lord is with thee. Blessed art thou among women, and blessed is the fruit of thy womb, Jesus. Holy Mary, Mother of God, pray for us sinners, now and at the hour of our death. Amen. Glory be to the Father, and to the Son, and to the Holy Spirit, as it was in the beginning, is now, and ever shall be, world without end. Amen. O my Jesus, forgive us of our sins, save us from the fires of hell, and lead all souls to heaven, especially those in most need of thy mercy. Hail, Holy Queen, Mother of Mercy, our life, our sweetness, and our hope. To thee do we cry, poor banished children of Eve. To thee do we send up our sighs, mourning and weeping in this valley of tears. Turn then, most gracious advocate, thine eyes of mercy toward us, and after this our exile. Show us unto the blessed fruit of thy womb, Jesus. O clement, O loving, O sweet Virgin Mary, pray for us, O Holy Mary of God, that we may be made worthy of the promises of Christ. O God, whose only begotten Son, by his life, death, and resurrection, has purchased for us the rewards of eternal life, grant, we beseech the thee, that while meditating upon these mysteries of the most holy rosary of the Blessed Virgin Mary, we may imitate what we did contain, and obtain what they promise, through the same Christ our Lord. Amen. In the name of the Father, and the Son, and of the Holy Spirit. Amen. Thank you for joining me on the Rosary Hour of WCFF Radio. May this time of prayer bring you peace, strength, and grace. Until next time, may God bless you.
1: Steak? Pasta? What are you hungry for?
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0: 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Today, on Rosary Hour, we will be praying the glorious mysteries of the Holy Rosary. Let us begin. In the name of the Father, of the Son, and of the Holy Spirit. Amen. I believe in God, the Father Almighty, creator of heaven and earth, and in Jesus Christ, his only Son, our Lord, who was conceived by the Holy Spirit, born of the Virgin Mary, suffered under Pontius Pilate, was crucified, died, and was buried. He descended into hell. On the third day he rose again from the dead. He ascended into heaven and is seated at the right hand of God, the Father Almighty. From there he will come to judge the living and the dead. I believe in the Holy Spirit, the Holy Catholic Church, the communion of saints, the forgiveness of sins, the resurrection of the body, and life everlasting. Amen. For the intentions of our Holy Father. Our Father, who art in heaven, hallowed be thy name. Thy kingdom come, thy will be done on earth as it is in heaven. Give us this day our daily bread, and forgive us of our trespasses, as we forgive those who trespass against us. And lead us not into temptation, but deliver us from evil. Amen. For an increase of virtue of faith. Hail Mary, full of grace, the Lord is with thee. Blessed art thou among women, and blessed is the fruit of thy womb, Jesus. Holy Mary, Mother of God, pray for us sinners, now and at the hour of our death. Amen. For an increase of the virtue of hope. For an increase of the virtue of charity. Glory be to the Father, and to the Son, and to the Holy Spirit, as it was in the beginning, is now, and ever shall be, world without end. Amen. O my Jesus, forgive us our sins, save us from the fires of hell, and lead all souls to heaven, especially those in most need of thy mercy. Lord Jesus, we offer you this first decade to honor your glorious resurrection, and we ask of you, through this mystery and through the intercession of your Holy Mother, a strong faith. Our Father, who art in heaven, hallowed be thy name. Thy kingdom come, thy will be done on earth as it is in heaven. Give us this day our daily bread, and forgive us of our trespasses, as we forgive those who trespass against us. And lead us not into temptation, but deliver us from evil. Amen. Hail Mary, full of grace, the Lord is with thee. Blessed art thou among women, and blessed is the fruit of thy womb, Jesus. Holy Mary, Mother of God, pray for us sinners, now and the hour of our death. Amen. Hail Mary, full of grace, the Lord is with thee. Blessed art thou among women, and blessed is the fruit of thy womb, Jesus. Holy Mary, Mother of God, pray for us sinners, now and at the hour of our death. Amen. Hail Mary, full of grace, the Lord is with thee. Blessed art thou among women, and blessed is the fruit of thy womb, Jesus. Holy Mary, Mother of God, pray for us sinners, now and at the hour of our death. Amen. Hail Mary, full of grace, the Lord is with thee. Blessed art thou among women, and blessed is the fruit of thy womb, Jesus. Holy Mary, Mother of God, pray for us sinners, now and at the hour of our death. Amen. Hail Mary, full of grace, the Lord is with thee. Blessed art thou among women, and blessed is the fruit of thy womb, Jesus. Holy Mary, Mother of God, pray for us sinners, now and at the hour of our death. Amen. Hail Mary, full of grace, the Lord is with thee. Blessed art thou among women, and blessed is the fruit of thy womb, Jesus. Holy Mary, Mother of God, pray for us sinners, now and at the hour of our death. Amen. Hail Mary, full of grace, the Lord is with thee. Blessed art thou among women, and blessed is the fruit of thy womb, Jesus. Holy Mary, Mother of God, pray for us sinners, now and at the hour of our death. Amen. Hail Mary, full of grace, the Lord is with thee. Blessed art thou among women, and blessed is the fruit of thy womb, Jesus. Holy Mary, Mother of God, pray for us sinners, now and at the hour of our death. Amen. Hail Mary, full of grace, the Lord is with thee. Blessed art thou among women, and blessed is the fruit of thy womb, Jesus. Holy Mary, Mother of God, pray for us sinners, now and at the hour of our death. Amen. Hail Mary, full of grace, the Lord is with thee. Blessed art thou among women, and blessed is the fruit of thy womb, Jesus. Holy Mary, Mother of God, pray for us sinners, now and at the hour of our death. Amen. Hail Mary, full of grace, the Lord is with thee. Blessed art thou among women, and blessed is the fruit of thy womb, Jesus. Holy Mary, Mother of God, pray for us sinners, now and at the hour of our death. Amen. Hail Mary, full of grace, the Lord is with thee. Blessed art thou among women, and blessed is the fruit of thy womb, Jesus. Holy Mary, Mother of God, pray for us sinners, now and at the hour of our death. Amen. Glory be to the Father, and to the Son, and to the Holy Spirit, as it was in the beginning, is now, and ever shall be, world without end. Amen. O my Jesus, forgive us our sins, save us from the fires of hell, and lead all souls to heaven, especially those in most need of thy mercy. Lord Jesus, we offer you the second decade to honor your glorious ascension, and we ask of you, through this mystery and through Mary's intercession, a firm hope and a deep longing for heaven. Our Father, who art in heaven, hallowed be thy name. Thy kingdom come, thy will be done on earth as it is in heaven. Give us this day our daily bread. Forgive us our trespasses, as we forgive those who trespass against us. And lead us not into temptation, but deliver us from evil. Amen. Hail Mary, full of grace, the Lord is with thee. Blessed art thou among women, and blessed is the fruit of thy womb, Jesus. Holy Mary, Mother of God, pray for us sinners, now and the hour of our death. Amen. Hail Mary, full of grace, the Lord is with thee. Blessed art thou among women, blessed is the fruit of thy womb, Jesus. Holy Mary, Mother of God, pray for us sinners, now and at the hour of our death. Amen. Hail Mary, full of grace, the Lord is with thee. Blessed art thou among women, blessed is the fruit of thy womb, Jesus. Holy Mary, Mother of God, pray for us sinners, now and at the hour of our death. Amen. Hail Mary, full of grace, the Lord is with thee. Blessed art thou among women, and blessed is the fruit of thy womb, Jesus. Holy Mary, Mother of God, pray for us sinners, now and at the hour of our death. Amen. Hail Mary, full of grace, the Lord is with thee. Blessed art thou among women, blessed is the fruit of thy womb, Jesus. Holy Mary, Mother of God, pray for us sinners, now and at the hour of our death. Amen. Hail Mary, full of grace, the Lord is with thee. Blessed art thou among women, and blessed is the fruit of thy womb, Jesus. Holy Mary, Mother of God, pray for us sinners, now and at the hour of our death. Amen. Hail Mary, full of grace, the Lord is with thee. Blessed art thou among women, and blessed is the fruit of thy womb, Jesus. Holy Mary, Mother of God, pray for us sinners, now and at the hour of our death. Amen. Hail Mary, full of grace, the Lord is with thee. Blessed art thou among women, and blessed is the fruit of thy womb, Jesus. Holy Mary, Mother of God, pray for us sinners, now and at the hour of our death. Amen. Hail Mary, full of grace, the Lord is with thee. Blessed art thou among women, blessed is the fruit of thy womb, Jesus. Holy Mary, Mother of God, pray for us sinners, now and at the hour of our death. Amen. Hail Mary, full of grace, the Lord is with thee. Blessed art thou among women, and blessed is the fruit of thy womb, Jesus. Holy Mary, Mother of God, pray for us sinners, now and at the hour of our death. Amen. Hail Mary, full of grace, the Lord is with thee. Blessed art thou among women, and blessed is the fruit of thy womb, Jesus. Holy Mary, Mother of God, pray for us sinners, now and at the hour of our death. Amen. Glory be to the Father, and to the Son, and to the Holy Spirit, as it was in the beginning, is now, and ever shall be, world without end. Amen. O my Jesus, forgive us our sins, save us from the fires of hell, and lead all souls to heaven, especially those in most need of thy mercy. Holy Spirit, we offer you this third decade to honor your descent on Pentecost, and we ask of you, through this mystery, and through the intercession of Mary, zeal and love for the glory of God. Our Father, who art in heaven, hallowed be thy name. Thy kingdom come, thy will be done on earth as it is in heaven. Give us this day our daily bread. Forgive us of our trespasses, as we forgive those who trespass against us. And lead us not into temptation, but deliver us from evil. Amen. Hail Mary, full of grace, the Lord is with thee. Blessed art thou among women, and blessed is the fruit of thy womb, Jesus. Holy Mary, Mother of God, pray for us sinners, now and at the hour of our death. Amen. Hail Mary, full of grace, the Lord is with thee. Blessed art thou among women, and blessed is the fruit of thy womb, Jesus. Holy Mary, Mother of God, pray for us sinners, now and at the hour of our death. Amen. Hail Mary, full of grace, the Lord is with thee. Blessed art thou among women, and blessed is the fruit of thy womb, Jesus. Holy Mary, Mother of God, pray for us sinners, now and at the hour of our death. Amen. Hail Mary, full of grace, the Lord is with thee. Blessed art thou among women, and blessed is the fruit of thy womb, Jesus. Holy Mary, Mother of God, pray for us sinners, now and at the hour of our death. Amen. Hail Mary, full of grace, the Lord is with thee. Blessed art thou among women, and blessed is the fruit of thy womb, Jesus. Holy Mary, Mother of God, pray for us sinners, now and at the hour of our death. Amen. Hail Mary, full of grace, the Lord is with thee. Blessed art thou among women, and blessed is the fruit of thy womb, Jesus. Holy Mary, Mother of God, pray for us sinners, now and at the hour of our death. Amen. Hail Mary, full of grace, the Lord is with thee. Blessed art thou among women, and blessed is the fruit of thy womb, Jesus. Holy Mary, Mother of God, pray for us sinners, now and at the hour of our death. Amen. Hail Mary, full of grace, the Lord is with thee. Blessed art thou among women, and blessed is the fruit of thy womb, Jesus. Holy Mary, Mother of God, pray for us sinners, now and at the hour of our death. Amen. Hail Mary, full of grace, the Lord is with thee. Blessed art thou among women, and blessed is the fruit of thy womb, Jesus. Holy Mary, Mother of God, pray for us sinners, now and at the hour of our death. Amen. Hail Mary, full of grace, the Lord is with thee. Blessed art thou among women, and blessed is the fruit of thy womb, Jesus. Holy Mary, Mother of God, pray for us sinners, now and at the hour of our death. Amen. Glory be to the Father, and to the Son, and to the Holy Spirit, as it was in the beginning, is now, and ever shall be, world without end. Amen. O my Jesus, forgive us our sins. Save us from the fires of hell, and lead all souls to heaven, especially those in most need of thy mercy. Lord Jesus, we offer you this fourth decade to honor the Assumption of your Holy Mother, and we ask of you, through this mystery and through her intercession, the gift of a holy death. Our Father, who art in heaven, hallowed be thy name. Thy kingdom come, thy will be done on earth as it is in heaven. Give us this day our daily bread. Forgive us of our trespasses, as we forgive those who trespass against us. And lead us not into temptation, but deliver us from evil. Amen. Hail Mary, full of grace, the Lord is with thee. Blessed art thou among women, and blessed is the fruit of thy womb, Jesus. Holy Mary, Mother of God, pray for us sinners, now and at the hour of our death. Amen. Hail Mary, full of grace, the Lord is with thee. Blessed art thou among women, and blessed is the fruit of thy womb, Jesus. Holy Mary, Mother of God, pray for us sinners, now and at the hour of our death. Amen. Hail Mary, full of grace, the Lord is with thee. Blessed art thou among women, and blessed is the fruit of thy womb, Jesus. Holy Mary, Mother of God, pray for us sinners, now and at the hour of our death. Amen. Hail Mary, full of grace, the Lord is with thee. Blessed art thou among women, and blessed is the fruit of thy womb, Jesus. Holy Mary, Mother of God, pray for us sinners, now and at the hour of our death. Amen. Hail Mary, full of grace, the Lord is with thee. Blessed art thou among women, and blessed is the fruit of thy womb, Jesus. Holy Mary, Mother of God, pray for us sinners, now and at the hour of our death. Amen. Hail Mary, full of grace, the Lord is with thee. Blessed art thou among women, and blessed is the fruit of thy womb, Jesus. Holy Mary, Mother of God, pray for us sinners, now and at the hour of our death. Amen. Hail Mary, full of grace, the Lord is with thee. Blessed art thou among women, and blessed is the fruit of thy womb, Jesus. Holy Mary, Mother of God, pray for us sinners, now and at the hour of our death. Amen. Hail Mary, full of grace, the Lord is with thee. Blessed art thou among women, and blessed is the fruit of thy womb, Jesus. Holy Mary, Mother of God, pray for us sinners, now and at the hour of our death. Amen. Hail Mary, full of grace, the Lord is with thee. Blessed art thou among women, and blessed is the fruit of thy womb, Jesus. Holy Mary, Mother of God, pray for us sinners, now and at the hour of our death. Amen. Hail Mary, full of grace, the Lord is with thee. Blessed art thou among women, and blessed is the fruit of thy womb, Jesus. Holy Mary, Mother of God, pray for us sinners, now and at the hour of our death. Amen. Glory be to the Father, and to the Son, and to the Holy Spirit, as it was in the beginning, is now, and ever shall be, world without end. Amen. O my Jesus, forgive us our sins, save us from the fires of hell, and lead all souls to heaven, especially those in most need of thy mercy. Lord Jesus, we offer you this fifth decade to honor the glorious crowning of your Holy Mother, and we ask of you, through this mystery and through her intercession, a greater love for the Blessed Virgin Mary. Our Father who art in heaven, hallowed be thy name. Thy kingdom come, thy will be done on earth as it is in heaven. Give us this day our daily bread. Forgive us of our trespasses, as we forgive those who trespass against us. And lead us not into temptation, but deliver us from evil. Amen. Hail Mary, full of grace, the Lord is with thee. Blessed art thou among women, and blessed is the fruit of thy womb, Jesus. Holy Mary, Mother of God, pray for us sinners, now and at the hour of our death. Amen. Hail Mary, full of grace, the Lord is with thee. Blessed art thou among women, and blessed is the fruit of thy womb, Jesus. Holy Mary, Mother of God, pray for us sinners, now and at the hour of our death. Amen. Hail Mary, full of grace, the Lord is with thee. Blessed art thou among women, and blessed is the fruit of thy womb, Jesus. Holy Mary, Mother of God, pray for us sinners, now and at the hour of our death. Amen. Hail Mary, full of grace, the Lord is with thee. Blessed art thou among women, and blessed is the fruit of thy womb, Jesus. Holy Mary, Mother of God, pray for us sinners, now and at the hour of our death. Amen. Hail Mary, full of grace, the Lord is with thee. Blessed art thou among women, and blessed is the fruit of thy womb, Jesus. Holy Mary, Mother of God, pray for us sinners, now and at the hour of our death. Amen. Hail Mary, full of grace, the Lord is with thee. Blessed art thou among women, and blessed is the fruit of thy womb, Jesus. Holy Mary, Mother of God, pray for us sinners, now and at the hour of our death. Amen. Hail Mary, full of grace, the Lord is with thee. Blessed art thou among women, and blessed is the fruit of thy womb, Jesus. Holy Mary, Mother of God, pray for us sinners, now and at the hour of our death. Amen. Hail Mary, full of grace, the Lord is with thee. Blessed art thou among women, and blessed is the fruit of thy womb, Jesus. Holy Mary, Mother of God, pray for us sinners, now and at the hour of our death. Amen. Hail Mary, full of grace, the Lord is with thee. Blessed art thou among women, and blessed is the fruit of thy womb, Jesus. Holy Mary, Mother of God, pray for us sinners, now and at the hour of our death. Amen. Hail Mary, full of grace, the Lord is with thee. Blessed art thou among women, and blessed is the fruit of thy womb, Jesus. Holy Mary, Mother of God, pray for us sinners, now and at the hour of our death. Amen. Glory be to the Father, and to the Son, and to the Holy Spirit, as it was in the beginning, is now, and ever shall be, world without end. Amen. O my Jesus, forgive us our sins, save us from the fires of hell, and lead all souls to heaven, especially those in most need of thy mercy. Hail, Holy Queen, Mother of Mercy, our life, our sweetness, and our hope. To thee do we cry, poor banished children of Eve, to thee do we send up our sighs, mourning and weeping in these valley of tears. Turn then, most gracious Advocate, thine eyes of mercy toward us. After this, our exile, show unto us the blessed fruit of thy womb, Jesus. O clement, O loving, O sweet Virgin Mary, pray for us, O Holy Mother of God, that we may be made worthy of the promises of Christ. O God, whose only begotten Son, by his life, death, and resurrection, has purchased for us the rewards of eternal salvation, grant we beseech thee, that meditating upon these mysteries of the most holy rosary of Blessed Virgin Mary, we may imitate what they contain and obtain what they promise. Through the same Christ our Lord. Amen.
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and gentlemen, this is Billy McCluskey from Palm Springs reporting for NBC Sports of America. 20 seconds to the start of the 31st party of the race on the Hudson.

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now for a WCSF Hispanic Heritage Artist Feature. Most people don't generally associate the harp with jazz, but for jazz harpist Edmar Castaneda, it was a natural connection. Edmar Castaneda was born in Bogota, Colombia in 1978. At a young age, he became fascinated with the harp and joropo, the Colombian music in which it often featured. When Castaneda was 16, he and his family moved to New York City, where he fell in love with jazz. It wasn't long before he married his old and new loves by doing jazz improvisation on the harp. Edmar Castaneda developed a unique technique to simulate a full ensemble. He plays bass lines with his left hand and harmonies and chords with his right. In 2021, Castaneda released the album Family, which features his wife and children on vocals, sax, and drums. Family earned the harpist a Grammy Award. He's since played with artists as celebrated as Bela Fleck, Wynton Marsalis, and John Scofield. Edmar Castaneda continues to tour around the world, spreading love and music wherever he goes. That was your Hispanic Heritage Artist Feature. 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
2: 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I'm Kara. You're going to be spending the next 2 hours with me. I have some great tracks for you today. They're all going to be jazz. It's going to be amazing. To start us off, we have some Ramsey Lewis and everyone's favorite. Not everyone's favorite, but definitely my favorite. We have a track from Count Basie. So stay tuned to WCSF Joliet if you want to hear Tickle Toe by Count Basie. Once again, I'm Kara. This is the Cat's Cradle. And why don't we just hop right into it?

0: I love Count Basie so much. That was Tickle Toe by Count Basie, and I'm a huge fan of Count Basie, but apparently the guys at Byron Reactor Services are huge Count Basie fans because they keep tuning in nearly every Sunday. So thank you so much. You guys absolutely rock. Thank you for listening. It is amazing to know that I have a little dedicated group of people that keep coming back. I love you guys and I love Count Basie. It's amazing.
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0: Alrighty, now that we've had our fun with Count Basie, we'll get back to him later, you guys know. We are going to listen to a really cool track by Stan Kenton. Stan Kenton was a very big piano player and jazz band master, and a good friend of mine was like, you should play Stan Kenton on your show. So thank you so much, because we're going to listen to Stan Kenton right now. We're going to listen to his track titled Artistry in Rhythm here on The Cat's Cradle. It's Stan Kenton.

0: That was Ask Me Now by the Theelonis Monk Quintet. Ask me, Kara, why the weather's so good, and I would say, because it's fall. I was driving to the station and the leaves were orange. Can we take a moment to appreciate the fact that the leaves are orange? I've never been more excited to see color in my life. Like, I will wear all black, but I will see a red leaf on a tree and lose my mind.
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2: 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He's awesome. Speaking of awesome, the Chicago Symphony Orchestra just dropped the orchestra from their name. This is more crazy to me than when Panic at the Disco lost the exclamation point, because they're like, we're going to be more classic, like we want to hearken to our past. So they dropped the orchestra, so now it's just Chicago Symphony. I can't wait to see what else they do. Maybe they'll have a special concert series. I really hope so. I love the Chicago Symphony. Not the Chicago Symphony Orchestra. I had to stop myself from saying it. Next, we have Adelante Come Forward by Knife Irazi on WCSF Joliet.

0: Charlie Parker didn't know anyone till Joe Jones threw a cymbal at his head. That, my friends, is a quote from Damien Chazelle's Whiplash, which you may have recognized Caravan from, that we listened to before we heard My Melancholy Baby by Charlie Parker. I decided to throw the Charlie Parker in there as a little nod to a really good movie about jazz that everyone should watch if they haven't. We have Sean Maxwell coming up next on WCSF Joliet.
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0: Okay, if you guys haven't heard of Sean Maxwell, I need you to open your ears and listen real quick. Sean Maxwell is a saxophonist and clarinetist. He's from right here in Joliet, and he is an amazing jazz artist. He has a couple of albums out. He's always trying to release new stuff. He is amazing. And if you are in the Schaumburg area, he is playing at the library on October 15th. That is this week, from 7 to 8:15 p.m. So go see Sean Maxwell. He's amazing. He actually helped start the Jerry E. Lewis Jazz Festival over at Joliet West High School. Its inaugural year was last year, and because of Sean Maxwell's efforts, it's going to keep going. It gives Chicagoland high schoolers and jazz bands the opportunity to have a space just to perform, and it is amazing. So definitely listen to as much Sean Maxwell as you can. He is amazing. But for right now, we are going to listen to If Only by the Sean Maxwell Quartet. Enjoy.

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1: I feel like
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2: Yeah.
1: Yeah. 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Y'all ready?
2: Yes.
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1: Okay.
4: Alrighty, welcome back to the Cat's Cradle. I'm Kara, if you're just joining me, and we have about an hour left with each other, so we're gonna start out the second hour of the Cat's Cradle with a piece we tried to listen to last week, but it didn't go so great. So this is a, and I checked, good, not skippy aroundy version of the Dave Brubeck Quartet's Take 5 here on the Cat's Cradle on WCSF Joliet.

0: That was Stardust by the Alberto Pibri Trio. I love a good piano-heavy jazz piece. Something about it lulls me a little bit. Like, I could fall asleep because I'm so relaxed, but it just keeps me awake. I like the crescendos. I like when it gets a little George Gershwin-y, like the Alberto Pibri Trio did. And if you stay tuned, we have the George Kulkin Trio coming up real soon here on The Cat's Cradle.
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2: The world used to be afraid to say the word AIDS. 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More than 150,000 people are living with HIV in the United States, and they don't know it. But while others are cutting back, we are stepping up. 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And we never will.
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0: Just in from Green Bay, the Packers have dominated the Bears 31-7, and that is the final score. I feel bad because I saw this girl on Instagram that went, me and my boyfriend are opposite fans. So one was a Bears fan and one was a Packers fan. And she said that for every point that the other team wins by, the other person has to run a mile. And so her boyfriend now has to run 24 miles, if I'm doing the math correctly, 31 minus 7. And they did just run the Chicago Marathon today. So his legs are going to hurt. At least I'm not the one running. Next coming up.

0: That was O Pato by Nate Najjar here on the Cat's Cradle. I very much enjoyed that. It brought me down. It settled me in. It was very relaxing and calming, just how I hope our next couple of songs will be. So stay tuned if you want to hear some Juan Pereira and a little bit of Beatles in Bossa, which I am super excited for. So stay tuned.
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0: Coming up next, we have Lightkeeper by Juan Pereira and Can't Buy Me Love by Mina's Beatles in Bossa. I'm very excited. It is not often you hear the Beatles. Well, you probably can hear the Beatles covered in a variety of different genres, but Bossa? I'm super excited. So stick with me for a couple of more songs on the Cat's Cradle, and we'll jam to some Beatles, apparently. I'm Kara, and this is Lightkeeper by Juan Pereira.

0: That was Generation Whatever by Randy Ruse, Mike Rossi, and Tim Gilmore here on WCSF Juliet. A little update on that Packers-Bears couple. The Chicago Marathon is 26.2 miles long, and the girlfriend is calling it a warm-up lap because now he has to run 24 miles. I will update you guys next week on how that went, but I don't think that's going to be fun for him, but we will see.
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0: Alrighty, we got one more block of music for you here on the Cat's Cradle today. Two of my personal favorite songs. First, we're going to start with In the Mood by Glenn Miller and his orchestra. You'll recognize it. I'm sure you will. It has an amazing false ending that I can't wait for. And then, obviously, just like every other week, we're going to end with the 1 o'clock jump by Count Basie. So please enjoy Glenn Miller and Count Basie. Get up and dance if you want to.

0: was The 1 o'clock Jump by Count Basie and his orchestra, which, you know what that means, it's time for the Cat's Cradle to come to an end. Thank you for spending the past 2 hours with me. As always, I had an absolute blast. So make sure to tune in next week to the Cat's Cradle on the same cat time, same cat station, where we're going to listen to some more jazz. I'm going to tell you some more random stuff that I see wherever, and we're going to have ourselves a grand old time. I've been Kara, you've been listening to The Cat's Cradle, and this is WCSF Joliet, your new music discovery station. Thank you guys so much.
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0: 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We'll be right back after these messages.
1: Look around. 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
1: 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How's it going? Let's make a record. Let's make a record. 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

0: right here at the Blue Llama, Ann Arbor, making a record, making a record. Oh, this is the life for me. Ladies and gentlemen, say good evening to Matisse Picard on the piano. Back there on the bass, the jazz pirate himself, Captain Russell Hall. How about it for old Joey Perry, Palermo, Sicily, shadoop doo doo doo moo. Hey, ah, hey, ah, hey, ah.
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2: 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Our show presents the love side of jazz, which is to say everything. Fitting is the gift of jazz and the ambience of romance, as we discover with Dave Grusin's 1990 Academy and Grammy Award nominee, starring Robert Redford, here from the soundtrack Havana is Hurricane Country.

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0: Gregor Garbo has had me to tears. Still I'm broken hearted, 'cause I can't get started with you.
1: Brazilian bossa nova superstar Antonio Carlos Jobim here performs the dreamlike Zingaro.

In 1952, the following song spent 5 weeks atop the music charts. And on first listen, we know why. Joe Stafford sings, "You Belong to Me."

From the 1974 neo-noir classic Chinatown, Jerry Goldsmith's lush sound, and the movie's main theme is up next.

0: 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Until soon, this is Tim Weldon with a gentle reminder. Whatever the weather on WCSF 88.7, it is always cool.
1: 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We'll be right back after these messages.
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